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2: LeBron James with his first field goal as a member of the Miami Heat.
0: The most valuable player trophy of the 2012 NBA Finals. The 2013 NBA Championship resides once again in Miami.
1: I would not just shut up and dribble.
3: We're in the White House right now. This is like Mama made.
4: LeBron James is going back to Cleveland.
5: I'm a dude what makes my city happy. I love you. I'm back.
0: LeBron James makes a great American story.
6: Oh, blocked by James. It's over.
7: Cleveland, this is for you.
8: LeBron James is a Los Angeles Laker.
9: Here comes LeBron.
10: My goodness, that's the stuff that dreams of me.
11: 2 seconds to go. James, a buzzer beater. You